0: all my look.
1: It was him.
2: Oxigênio. 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Música para respirar.

0: that's how you make the rain clouds. 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Things start glistening. Things start sparkling. Things start moving. 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
1: What time are you coming back, Nick?
2: When do you want me to come back, Liz?
1: I don't know. Maybe never?
2: Well then.

everybody, let's all get down. What we have is an A&R sound. Relax your mind and let the sounds go far and get down. To the vibes of the A&R.

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1: Yeah. Zone T finest. 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
2: Yo. Prof. Mike. Ansbach Records. B3 Kappa. Check it.

0: again and I'll kill you.
1: Man, what you gonna call, bro?
2: Nigga,
3: you
2: recorded.
3: Oh my God, yo, you really are.
1: I had her in the palm of my hand. Swear to God.
2: She's right there.
1: Oh, I was like, and get up. My dog talking about.
2: You ain't get a number, nothing.
1: You talking all this mad shit. Soon as you see, you freeze up. Like.

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1: Oxigênio.
2: Pegando.

0: more.
1: Do I need to show you a bunch of videos of cops attacking protesters? Peaceful protesters. Mo, I was watching political stuff and you said to turn that off because you don't want to hear about it.
2: I'm sick of hearing it.
1: The fact that you can have that ignorance for the majority is bliss.
2: Okay.
1: Ignorance for the minority is destruction.

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Alright, the original bull buck and up conqueror. 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

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I called every day and I told this producer at the time that I was the guy. And he finally, you know, he heard it and said, let's give the kid.

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I make you nearly crash the Beamer when I'm on the track. I got more rhymes than hot dinners, baby, that's a fact. 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I'm in a hoopty gone loop.

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days at Jazz Fest. Black sound like something that hurt, like a hard test. Black sound like skin, like something dark. It look like hair, yeah, black sound like rough hair. And good hair, look like history, sound spiritual. 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Like corner stores, like cash register singing. Black sound like 400 years. Smell like Oprah, impactful like Martin. Look like Cicely Tyson, sing like Nina. Got an ass like Serena. 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

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We're all in communication. 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

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Everything's there for you. 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

0: all connected.
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I'ma pop a pill, I'ma hit the field, I'ma get my goons and go so stone.

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Patient.

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And the people are gonna tell you the truth. And if it's right, they're gonna let you know. And if it's wrong, they're gonna let you know. That's what greatness is about, having great people around you that know how to bring the best out of you. So that way, when you are making these records, you know, you're getting your shit off the right way. The way when you do come back with another project, we don't have no problem finding, downloading, representing.

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1: 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So we would chew and thank the Lord. 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Nothing but